Yes, Kenny, I have a report of a single vehicle into a ditch, Wakanda, Easter River Road, non-blocking, driver without his vehicle, unknown injuries.

0: I copy that. I believe the Goodwill they're at is still county jurisdiction.
1: Not on Portland Road. 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

0: 184.
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County. We're getting a civil dispute over a child custody issue at 727 Talbot Road Southeast outside of Jefferson. The caller and the child are inside a car, and the other parent is

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Copy for

0: you update mine and Hotel 5 location to 145 East Elm Ave?
1: Hotel 5, confirming that was 145 what avenue?

unit. Salem sharing an ATL on a code 8. Last seen an hour ago around the area of Silverton and Duncan. Looking for a red. This is a 3 Mitsubishi Outlander. Order complete. Sierra Bravo 91447. And for safety info, the driver was violent, tried to injure another party. And

0: standby.
1: Yeah, we're no longer at the Elm Street address. Put me back at the station, and Hotel 3 will be following up in Woodburn.

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1: Can you put me on a traffic assist? 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

0: Does have an internet from TFP?
1: Copy. Our caller who was not involved advised they went inside their apartment and were no longer fighting, so they asked to cancel. I have no further info.
0: Copy. I'll give the cop a call and try to get an address.

apartment 203 and 202. They've had domestics there in the past 4 weeks.

5-5. I'm not finding anything interesting or useful for that apartment building. Closest I got is apartment 201 has been having some parenting issues with their 13-year-old. I copy, thank you.

0: I'm starting to see lots of domestic history, one as recent as in April involving some Spanish speakers. I'll get them attached.
1: The male, and then I forgot the female half.
0: I have a Sarah or a Cindy.

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1: 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I'm going to make contact.

0: 155, that DMV is clear current. I'm not seeing a connection with it with the Striker Cindy.
1: Sister here to pick up, but if Cindy sees us, law enforcement here, she's not going to open the door, so we're going to have her jump into the car and have sister go around so we can contact her.

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Okay, we'll have her meet over here, and then we'll make our way to Mass.

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1: The Lancaster Terrace.
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0: Copy. I'll try to talk to her.

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1: Homeboy 01, I see a D's banana, Cesare.
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First of Romeo, Oscar Charlie Hotel, Alpha Romeo Delta, first of 10, 28 of 97.

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1: Good.
0: Last play is a felony warrant out of Multnomah County for DUI. Has additional warrants on file and additional counts. Is going to be searchable. Also, code 8 Delta felony level with an IID requirement. Last four is 8124.
1: Sorry, copy that command.
2: Can I go get confirmation?
0: And also one thing to you.
3: Uniform safety advisor is down in the vehicle.
0: Copy, there's a firearm in the vehicle. 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
2: SD 2117.

CCH, negative only.

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1: Sofa 144.
0: Rashard, when I ran in by Sid and Les, I found additional warrants on file the other day in Washington County. Just for info. I found additional warrants for Rashard out of Washington County, just as info.

0: a massive burglary report at 22506 Ventura Northeast up in Aurora.
1: Copy, go ahead,
2: 155, who is the caller?
0: We have a transfer from Metcom. Somebody's actually trying to break into the location. The caller is in a shower and someone opened the bathroom window on them.
2: Thank you.

0: FYI, this is a heads up regarding our Jason. He says he's armed.
1: I copy. I'll give him a call here in a few minutes. We're not going to be responding.

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He said he was going to be calling into 911, so you can just direct him straight to me.

Pajero with one male, beginning mileage 29547.

a traffic assist. 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I'm just going to hang here until they get some fuel in their car.

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Our caller called on behalf of a subject asking them to call 911 saying they were being beat. 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

0: shelter units, domestic 7745 Harpole Street Southeast. 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Girlfriend is intoxicated.
1: Michael.

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0: Real quick before we make contact, can you just confirm the release agreement for Angel?

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0: The black Mustang in Lancaster Storage Goodwill parking lot. 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
1: Copy.

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0: then, is this the one that was throttling its aftermarket exhaust?
1: Yeah, it was loud. Borg stopped him just how fast he was going when he passed another car at the intersection. It was unsafe. Code 4, wherever you're at.
0: Okay, I heard him from the scene.
1: Yeah, it was pretty loud as well. He said he's been stopped from reasonable noise before. I'm sure you heard.
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in South County at Dunlop Stain Road and Rainwater Lane Southeast. From Stain PD, they attempted to pull over a blue sports bike. It sped off 100 miles per hour, PC for speeding, and then failure to obey

0: Lancaster State, Mount Whitmer State. 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

0: 7-3-0-4-2-6, Foster Martinez.
1: Copy. 111 and 196, copy on the on person, same flight. Lots of Martinez versus Victor.

0: this. Can we get the description of the one brandishing the firearm?
1: Operator's working on it.
0: And 45th and fire protection. Myself and 111 are Lancaster's Lord, and if you can get that sooner rather than later, we're going to be arriving in a second here.

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0: 555, code 4 on the name scan. I located him.
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0: 144, I copy. 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
1: Okay.
0: Mike 858892. 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
1: Copy.
0: We're yielding on Cypress.

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1: For last of Hernandez, Marion County, site 8 in the CAD, waiting on Salem.

Fernandez, Salem, tight end Lecat, the loss of Matthews, the single serviceable

of 17th. It's going to be Oregon Plate 0 Golf 8069. It's a gray Chrysler 300. It was an oncoming lane right at the intersection.

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Sorry, Suzuki.

0: traffic is this. 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It's a gray Honda.
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1: Super damage, so whatever he hit is going to be heavy damage.
2: Yeah, copy. I'll check around.

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1: Yeah, copy. He's saying that he had not checked before he got to work.

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1: Not any that we can see.
0: And no tire, just rim only?
1: Yeah, but I'm not even seeing scratches around where we're at, so. Tire might have just disintegrated before Willie arrived. And just to confirm, Oli, it was southbound on Gordon.
2: Affirm.
1: Heavy.
0: Okay. North of the intersection?
2: Go again.
0: It was southbound north of the intersection?
2: It was southbound from when I saw it was when I was coming out of the shop.
0: Copy, I'll head north on Gordon then. You saw it go south through the intersection, right? Not turn from Silverton?

0: 416. They're getting additional callers calling back.
1: In the room, he's acting dramatic, trying to get physically aggressive. Had a screwdriver earlier, but it's not seen anymore.
2: I got the other route.

0: 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You got it walked on.
1: Is it possible he could have come from Silverton, or is it for sure certain he came north of the intersection southbound on Cordon?
0: Yeah, he came southbound on Cordon. Well, I followed him from the shops to the intersection when I stopped him.

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1: One side, I'll turn around.
2: I'm 1-8-6-8, call.

0: on the TA, there's some rim mark or like wheel marks in the roadway. He's been driving on rim for quite some time.
1: Yeah, from, he said he drove all the way here from Woodburn.
2: 149, copy you, 155. I'll probably drive up there after we service.
0: I copy. If you got 111 with you, I'll turn around and try to make my way up there. Okay, I'll turn around.

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0: getting an AOA, 4200 Salmon River Highway. The deer hit the shoulder of the east salmon that needs to be dispatched. Most for someone local to assist.
1: Whatever, I'm on channel.
0: I copy.
2: Mountain 1 for the case of 911.

Road, Kale, northbound, Sierra over Bravo, 91447. It's going to be the Red Outlander. Copy. Taking ATL to Kaiser, OSP. We're still continuing northbound, 43 miles an hour, A-Link. Copy. And let's go ahead and get confirmation on this.

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1: Copy, 1 detained.
0: 196, what code for all units can go to 155?
2: 55, I have a request. If you can ATL this or AOA to Woodburn, see if they can set up spikes once this is confirmed. We're northbound approaching Webb.
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0: more than 155. We had a couple of us, Lancaster, Fort, and Hazel.
1: We're just passing Nevada. Speed is 51. He's maintaining his lane. There's no other traffic around, and I have not lit it up. Okay. Where do you want Mecca on the 6?
0: Where north of Boone's Ferry might work.

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1: 8-5.

0: Yeah, I took the reporter there. Our CSO went and got the signed card. I don't know. He said he turned it in.
1: Speed to 55.

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1: Hi, Cookie. May I come for checking with you for again to satisfy?
0: Yeah, we want to have more info on who this 30 person is. So

0: Fleet 1-5-5. I'm behind you guys now.
1: I'm 1-5-5. It is confirmed.
0: Copy. Thank you.
2: 1-5-5. Until we get more info from Woodburn, we're continuing northbound on Portland Road. Speeds of 60. Passing duck in here in just about 5 seconds.

0: Lima 8 in Hubbard in front of El Casino restaurant that set up flights.
1: If that's in Hubbard, I'm just going to go ahead and stop it here at Bloomsbury if no one else is going to spike.
0: I copy.
1: Once I buzz, brake lights are emitted, it's slowing down.

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November Tango Oscar. 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

0: recording. How about Oscar Javier Talento, 1128-90, Cody Whiskey Philly Tip here for Mass out of Marion County.
1: Affirm, it's 0199.
0: I copy at the match. You can go ahead and confirm.

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Montfort, CFR.

0: Doug Day has a felony warrant. Failure to appear for Berg 1 out of Marion County, nationwide.
1: Picture the Shin. Also has a mini warrant out of Salem. Failure to appear for traffic offense.
0: This court dealt a violation.
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highway.

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0: you. Is it going to be Bella Tito and Hotel UN main capture and market? Confirming. Are you a main catcher in market, and is it going to be a penalty toll?
1: The toll is going to be for DWS and Owen Trans, and we're actually on market just west of Lancaster.
0: I copy, thanks.
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I'll be en route to the high school.

I got the

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0: Transporting one female from the jail to the courthouse, beginning mileage 712.

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Engine 05 is en route to confirm.

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0: in the scene, a vehicle over east, Lancaster Drive, northeast Lancaster Drive, northeast.
1: It's a car versus a bike. There appear to be some kind of e-bike.

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0: County units getting an ATO from Salem for
1: subject who's throwing golf discs at passing vehicles on Highway 22, mile post 2 on the eastbound side. Delay of about 7 minutes now. Subjects are white male adults, 5'8", average, build, light beard, no t-shirt, blue jeans.

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0: 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Here, fire away, please.
1: Copy. 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
0: I'm guessing he probably was around back down State Street.

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